0: Yeah!
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0: 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We really appreciate it. Thank you so much.
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1: Thank you very much. I feel like I haven't been over on this side like the whole night. What's up, you guys?

0: 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Thank you for spending your hard-earned money to come see us play for you today. Thank you very much.
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matter in a club down an old soul home while you drink champagne. The tissues start terrible. She walked up to me and she asked me to dance. I